0: Nanoq FM 100 MHz.
1: You have to have something that sticks. You have to have something that's monumental. When you walk out on stage, it has to be monumental.
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I never asked why, and I never did cry. I never told a

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Maybe call me in an hour. Do you wish it was her though? Singing songs.

It's a big joke. 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It's a big hoax. Your self-help happy. 'Cause I'm okay. 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

changed. 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I heard you moved to Austin, got an apartment and settled down. And every once in a while, I start texting, write a paragraph, but then I delete the message. Think about you like a pastime, I could cry.

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0: working on music?
1: Yeah.
0: I'll just go to bed. I'm tired.
1: I want to watch Friends with you.

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1: Man.
0: I don't know what to do.
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1: 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We're thinking.
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0: Dusan Nahbet Nenok FM 100 MHz.